says, oh, wrong number, sorry to waste your time. And I think to myself, why now? Why me?

0: brother.
1: One is drinking and lusting, and his hunger for power became known to more and more people. The demands to do something about this

when I was a young boy. I saw that movie Mutiny on the Bounty, staring my Iron Man and Rambo. And I felt a yearning for that great adventure. So many nights I woke up out of a dream